0: Grow up here from Backhand Blue on 92 Rock. Good evening. Happy Monday. My name is Kelly, hanging out with you till about midnight tonight or so. We're going to kick things off with the latest from Five Finger Death Punch on 92 Rock.
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0: and Bloody there from Seether on 92 Rock. I hope your Monday is going well so far. My name is Kelly, if you're just joining us, hanging out with you till about midnight tonight or so. AC/DC and Tantric on the way on 92 Rock.
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5: 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Thursday, Shiny Top Brewing has Jake Rossow and Lance Rossow taking the stage at 7-ish. 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The nation's number one ZZ Top tribute, ZZ KC, will be playing at the 6th Annual Veterans Appreciation Event at Lower Joe Sheldon Park in Humboldt on Saturday. And it's Mimosa Sunday at River Valley Orchards Winery and Distillery with Jared Benson from 1 till 3. 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
5: Here's the weatherology forecast on 92 Rock. Slight chance for storms tonight. Otherwise, partly cloudy skies. Lows level off around 64. Winds out of the south, 5 to 10 miles per hour. Cloudy skies with a few peaks of sun tomorrow. Chance of thunderstorms. Daytime highs approaching 80. Slight chance of thunderstorms tomorrow night. Lows dip down to about 60. Partly cloudy skies. From the Weatherology Weather Center, I'm staff meteorologist Laura Lockwood.
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0: The Red Hot Chili Peppers there with Higher Ground on 92 Rock. If you're just joining us on this Monday evening, my name is Kelly, hanging out with you till about midnight tonight or so. If you're down at the Staind concert tonight, have fun. I was looking to see when that concert was, but Staind and Hoobastank are playing as we speak at the Iowa State Fair, so they might be just starting. I'm not sure. I'm not at the show, obviously. But if you are down there, have fun. Have a safe trip home tonight. And as always, check out Facebook.com/KellyAlphaMedia. I've got that concert post pinned up there for you. Now, tomorrow night, speaking of concerts, Five Finger Death Punch is going to be up at Mystic Lake Amphitheater in Shakopee, Minnesota. That is a brand new venue. I think it just opened this summer, if I remember correctly. I was there for A7X and Good Charlotte. Amazing venue. The sound is incredible. The only complaint I had was the lack of signage to find the rideshare parking lot, because I had a friend picking me up and I got all kinds of turned around trying to find the rideshare parking lot, but we found it. So anyway, if you're at the show tonight in Des Moines, have fun. 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
3: 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No!

0: When I Come Around on 92 Rock. I hope your Monday is going well so far. Here's a funny story for your Monday. So, in Portland, Oregon, they had a couple of kids that tried to board the bus. Okay, and that's not unusual. You know, a lot of kids ride the bus. Well, these kids happened to have four legs and hooves and were goats. Yeah, so they actually found two goats recently on surveillance video that boarded a city bus. MMA got right back off. It took place this past Tuesday morning, apparently during the morning commute. And there was these were two pygmy goats, and folks were calling 911. They're like, what do we do about the goats, right? So anyway, you can see the goats get on the bus, and the bus stays stopped because a woman inside, you know, tries to get them off the bus. And they did eventually go back off. They were apparently trying to go to the shopping center. So police checked the area. We don't really know if the goats were ever located. Nobody seems to be missing the goats. I don't know. I think if I had two goats, I would notice that they were missing. You know what I mean? Can you even have livestock in Portland? That would be the next question. Megadeth and Breaking Benjamin on the way on 92 Rock.
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8: 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Thursday, Shiny Top Brewing has Jake Rossow and Lance Rossow taking the stage at 7-ish. 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The nation's number one ZZ Top tribute, ZZ KC, will be playing at the 6th Annual Veterans Appreciation Event at Lower Joe Sheldon Park in Humboldt on Saturday. And it's Mimosa Sunday at River Valley Orchards Winery and Distillery with Jared Benson from 1 till 3. 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
0: When the storm clouds build in central Iowa, we'll keep you informed with the Severe Weather Advisor on 92 Rock. 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
1: Here's the weatherology forecast on 92 Rock. Slight chance for storms tonight. Otherwise, partly cloudy skies. Lows level off around 64. Winds out of the south, 5 to 10 miles per hour. A mix of clouds and sun again tomorrow. Chance of thunderstorms. Highs level off around 80. Slight chance for storms tomorrow night. Lows dip down to about 60. Partly cloudy skies. From the Weatherology Weather Center, I'm staff meteorologist Laura Lockwood.
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0: Nirvana, You Know You're Right on 92 Rock. My name is Kelly, hanging out with you till about midnight tonight or so. So on Friday, Slipknot finally made the official announcement, I guess, if you want to call it that, that Sid Wilson is out. He's been with them almost 30 years, and they didn't really tell us much, which is totally fine. A lot of this stuff is internal, and it basically just says they've parted ways with Sid Wilson, and they wished him all the best in the future. So I don't obviously know what's going on anymore than anybody else does. And honestly, I don't really know that we need to know what's going on. I do think it's kind of unusual, that a guy who's been with you almost 30 years is suddenly out of the band. So I don't know. It's one of those things where, is it really any of our business? No. But also, if you're going to make public announcements and it's going to be so obviously public that he's out of the band, I feel like we need something. You know what I mean? That there should be some kind of public statement they can say, even if it's just, hey, creative differences. Okay, fine. That will not pacify everyone, but it will pacify most people. You know what I mean? So anyway, it is official now. And so now I guess we'll wait and see if they give us anything else or if they decide that's where we're going to leave it. And again, that's fine. It's not really any of our business. But again, when you do things so publicly and the guy's been with you almost 30 years, I kind of feel like we need just a little something more than just he's out. You know what I mean? Serge Tankian on the way on 92 Rock.
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0: Rage Against the Machine there with Renegades of Funk on 92 Rock. I hope your Monday is going well so far. How was your weekend? Mine was pretty good. Not much to do because it was raining. I did get down to the State Fair this weekend. That's always fun. It's an annual tradition for us, and we like to go down, just eat our way through the fair, see the butter cow and the animals. You know, you go and you see the biggest cow and the biggest pig and so on. And we actually really did eat our way through the fair this year. Some years are different than others. A little bit rainy, but not too bad. And then I did mow over the weekend. I mowed Saturday afternoon, and oh my gosh, when I got done, I felt like I'd been in a swimming pool because it was so humid. But obviously not a lot of yard work to get done when it's raining. So hopefully you had a great weekend as well. Maybe you got down to the State Fair for some stuff. Either way, I hope it was relaxing for you. Royal Bliss and Pop Evil on the way on 92 Rock.
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8: 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Thursday, Shiny Top Brewing has Jake Rosso and Lance Rosso taking the stage at 7-ish. 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

0: Pop evil, if only for now. I've got that weatherology forecast on the way, as well as Shinedown and Escape the Fade on 92 Rock.
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3: Here's the weatherology forecast on 92 Rock. Slight chance for storms tonight. Otherwise, partly cloudy skies. Lows up aloft around 64. Winds out of the south, 5 to 10 miles per hour. A mix of clouds and sun again tomorrow. Chance of thunderstorms. Highs level off around 80. Slight chance for storms tomorrow night. Lows dip down to about 60. Partly cloudy skies. From the Weatherology Weather Center, I'm staff meteorologist Laura Lockwood.
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0: The Foo Fighters there with The Pretender on 92 Rock. My name is Kelly, hanging out with you for just a couple more hours on this Monday evening. So I have to tell you this funny discussion that my boyfriend and I had in the car coming back from the State Fair. So we are both big fans of this group called PMJ and Postmodern Jukebox, and they will take songs and they will do covers of songs, but they will do them like, maybe they'll do it like, say, in a klezmer cover or a jazz cover or, you know, something like that. And I like all their music. They do such a cool job with all these different covers. Okay, so anyway, we were getting ready to leave the State Fair. We were sitting and having our final snack of the day. And somehow, with all the noise going on, we were sitting outside by the Natural Resources Building. All I can hear are the cicadas and some random thumping music from the bar across the street, right? Well, somehow he manages to pick out the melody of this song. He's like, oh, he goes, I need to show you the cover that PMJ did of this song. And I said, well, what's the song? All I can hear are cicadas. And he's like, oh, it's Talk Dirty to Me, and they did it in a klezmer style. And I'm like, weird, because in my head I'm singing like the Poison version, right? Which, by the way, dropped in 1987, and I've been listening to that song since 1987. So anyway, we get into the car, and you know, and he's like, well, no, this is the Jason Derulo and 2 Chainz. I'm like, what? No. And so anyway, he plays me the original. I'm like, oh, okay. For a modern day rap song, it's not terrible. It's not great, but it's not terrible. So then I told him, I said, well, call up Poison, Talk Dirty to Me, and you're going to see why I was so confused, right? So he does. Now, the first thing we discussed is this came out in 1987. I was 8 years old when that song came out, and I have been listening to that song since I was 8 years old. I didn't understand Talk Dirty to Me until probably, what, 10 years later? And I was like, oh. Well, anyway, then he plays the PMJ version of the Jason Derulo and 2 Chainz, which is actually really cool because, you know, they have that saxophone part in the Jason Derulo version, and it translates very well into a klezmer style. So if you want to see something interesting, PMJ, Talk Dirty to Me, klezmer style, not the Poison version, it's the Jason Derulo and 2 Chainz version. We had a really good laugh when he realized why I was so confused. I don't know if the Poison version would translate to klezmer. I just don't think it would. Slipknot and Godsmack on the way on 92 Rock.
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0: Godsmack with Voodoo on 92 Rock. I hope your Monday is going well so far. If I'm not mistaken, that is the song that really kind of catapulted Godsmack into the career that they were able to have. I mean, that's the first song I remember hearing by them back in, 98, 99, somewhere in there. Because, that was about the time I was just starting to get back into listening to, like, hard rock, heavy metal, that kind of music. You know, coming out of that weird little mental breakdown phase I'd been in for so many years. And I remember I heard the song, I was like, this is super cool. What have I been missing? You know, when I've been being stubborn and so on and so forth. And so that was a really cool, experience. And then, of course, as you hear it over the years, I'm constantly reminded that, oh, yeah, this is one of those really cool songs that... I remember when it first came out. I remember hearing it on the radio for the first time, and I love that we're still playing it so many years later. Megadeth and Sick Puppies on the way on 92 Rock.
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4: 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Thursday, Shiny Top Brewing has Jake Rossow and Lance Rossow taking the stage at 7-ish. 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

0: 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I've got that weatherology forecast on the way, as well as the perfect circle and royal blood on 92 Rock.
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3: Here's the weatherology forecast on 92 Rock. Slight chance for storms tonight. Otherwise, partly cloudy skies. Lows level off around 64. Winds out of the south, 5 to 10 miles per hour. A mix of clouds and sun again tomorrow. Chance of thunderstorms. Highs level off around 80. Slight chance for storms tomorrow night. Lows dip down to about 60. Partly cloudy skies. From the Weatherology Weather Center, I'm staff meteorologist Laura Lockwood.
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0: Metallica there would Turn the Page on 92 Rock. I hope your Monday is going well so far. Quick reminder that at the end of the month, on August 28th, we are going to kick off the football season. It's hard to believe it's getting time for back to school already, and that the kids are going to be heading back. What is it, like a week from Wednesday, I think the kids head back? Something like that. I know the teachers go back tomorrow. Yay! I mean, oh, shucks. Anyway, but no, we will kick off. The first game will actually be against Mason City at Mason City. And that game will have a 7 o'clock pregame and a 7:30 kickoff. So we have a couple of games, one at Mason City, one at Waterloo East, that are always a little bit different in terms of the start time. So the very first game, again, is at Mason City, Friday, August 28th. That will be a 7 o'clock pregame and a 7:30 kickoff. Now, most of the games, 6:30 pregame, 7 o'clock kickoff. But again, we have two kind of outliers there on that. Apocalyptica featuring Gavin Rossdale on the way on 92 Rock. At Rightco.
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7: 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Thursday, Shiny Top Brewing has Jake Rossow and Lance Rossow taking the stage at 7-ish. 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

0: Tremonti with Dust. Well, that's going to do it for me. Kelly is on her way out the door. I hope you've had a fantastic Monday. I will be back with you again tomorrow evening, 7 o'clock, and we will do this all over again. After the break, I'm going to leave you with Sleep Token and the Deftones on 92 Rock. Have a great evening.
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4: Here's the weatherology forecast on 92 Rock. Slight chance for storms tonight. Otherwise, partly cloudy skies. Lows level off around 64. Winds out of the south, 5 to 10 miles per hour. A mix of clouds and sun again tomorrow. Chance of thunderstorms. Highs level off around 80. Slight chance for storms tomorrow night. Lows dip down to about 60. Partly cloudy skies. From the Weatherology Weather Center, I'm staff meteorologist Laura Lockwood.
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0: Here's the weatherology forecast on 92 Rock. Slight chance for storms overnight, otherwise partly cloudy skies. Lows up aloft around 64, winds out of the southwest, 5 to 10 miles per hour. Sunshine mixed with clouds at times again. Tuesday, chance of thunderstorms. Highs level off around 80. Slight chance of thunderstorms. Tuesday night, lows dip down to about 60, partly cloudy. From the Weatherology Weather Center, I'm staff meteorologist Laura Lockwood.
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2: Here's the weatherology forecast on 92 Rock. Slight chance for storms overnight, otherwise partly cloudy skies. Lows level off around 64. Southerly winds 5 to 10 miles per hour. Partly cloudy Tuesday. Chance for storms. Daytime highs approaching 80. Slight chance for storms Tuesday night. Lows around 60. That's your updated forecast brought to you by Quickstar, supporting local weather in communities across the state.
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1: Here's the weatherology forecast on 92 Rock. Slight chance for storms overnight. Otherwise, partly cloudy skies. Lows level off around 64. Southerly winds 5 to 10 miles per hour. Partly cloudy Tuesday. Chance for storms. Daytime highs approaching 80. Slight chance for storms Tuesday night. Lows around 60. That's your updated forecast brought to you by Quickstar, supporting local weather in communities across the state.
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0: Here's the weatherology forecast on 92 Rock. Partly cloudy overnight with a slight chance for storms. Lows level off around 65. Southwesterly winds 5 to 10 miles per hour. A blend of clouds and sun again Tuesday. Chance for storms. High temperatures reach up to 80. Slight chance for storms Tuesday night. Lows level off around 61. Partly cloudy skies. From the Weatherology Weather Center, I'm meteorologist Jennifer Wojcicki.
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0: Here's the weatherology forecast on 92 Rock. Partly cloudy overnight with a slight chance for storms. Lows level off around 65. Southwesterly winds 5 to 10 miles per hour. A blend of clouds and sun again Tuesday. Chance for storms. High temperatures reach up to 80. Slight chance for storms Tuesday night. Lows level off around 61. Partly cloudy skies. From the Weatherology Weather Center, I'm meteorologist Jennifer Wojcicki.
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3: Here's the weatherology forecast on 92 Rock. Mix of clouds and sun today, showers and storms in the area. Highs top out near 80 degrees. Winds turn to the west-northwest around 5 miles per hour. Tonight, any showers and storms end early, otherwise mostly cloudy. Lows drop to 60. And then a slight chance for afternoon showers and storms Wednesday, and highs climb to the upper 70s. I'm meteorologist Phil Jensko.
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1: Here's the Weatherology forecast on 92 Rock. Mix of clouds and sun today, showers and storms in the area. Highs top out near 80 degrees. Winds turn to the west-northwest around 5 miles per hour. Tonight, any showers and storms end early, otherwise mostly cloudy. Lows drop to 60. And then a slight chance for afternoon showers and storms Wednesday, and highs climb to the upper 70s. I'm meteorologist Phil Jensko.
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11: 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Thursday, Shiny Top Brewing has Jake Rossow and Lance Rossow taking the stage at 7-ish. 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And it's Mimosa Sunday at River Valley Orchards Winery and Distillery with Jared Benson from 1 till 3. 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

0: Hill than at Harps Outlet. Remember, when severe weather threatens and the storm clouds build in central Iowa, we'll keep you informed with the Severe Weather Advisor on 92 Rock.
1: Here's the Weatherology forecast on 92 Rock. Mix of clouds and sun today, showers and storms in the area. Highs top out near 80 degrees. Winds turn to the west-northwest around 5 miles per hour. Tonight, any showers and storms end early, otherwise mostly cloudy. Lows drop to 60. And then a slight chance for afternoon showers and storms Wednesday, and highs climb to the upper 70s. I'm meteorologist Phil Jensko.
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1: I'm Joe Jaden with the Connoisseur Media Sports Update. Iowa Central football is preseason ranked 15th in the NJCAA Division I rankings. This will be their first season under new coach Colby Kratch. Iowa Central hosts Butler Community College of Kansas on August 29th at 12 o'clock. Iowa Central volleyball is preseason ranked 10th in the NJCAA Division II poll. The Tritons were 31-9 a year ago, finishing 9th in the country. It was their 6th consecutive trip to the national tournament. Iowa Central opens their campaign on Thursday at Rockford, Illinois, when they take on Muskegon Community College at 2:30 and St. John's River State College at 4:30. St. Edmund girls tennis yesterday defeats Charles City in a home duel 7-2. The Gales now 2-0 on the season. The Gales back in action today at Clear Lake at 4:30. Fort Dodge girls tennis entertains Des Moines Hoover in a 10 a.m. duel. Fort Dodge boys golf opens their season at Fort Dodge Country Club at 3:30 in a triangular against Des Moines East and Des Moines North. Fort Dodge girls swimming is in training, getting ready for the 2026 season, which gets underway on August 29th at the Mason City Riverhawk Invitational at 10 a.m. The Dodgers have 5 seniors, 3 juniors, 5 sophomores, 8 freshmen, and 4 eighth graders this season. State qualifier Carly Pearson returns, who was in the 100 backstroke a year ago, and Kylan Lebensky from the 200 free relay from 2 years ago. Dodger coach Ashley Beaumont talked about how training camp's been looking.
2: We're looking great. I mean, we've almost tripled in size, going from 10 girls to 25 girls this season, and a great leadership class. So we're ready to be competitive and to swim fast this season. I think we're definitely going to be one of the top teams in the Iowa Alliance Conference. I think we're going to be going up for that conference championship this year. So I'm excited for that.
1: South Central Calhoun Cross Country is under new leadership this year and first-year coach Allie Batts. The Titans have 8 boys out and 8 girls out this season. They get their season underway at the Southeast Valley Invite in Gowrie on August 27th. Coach Batts talked about how things have been looking.
3: I'm really excited to start this year. We've got a lot of kids that are super excited. They're wanting to run. I let them kind of have a little breather this summer, so they're very excited to get on the course. Great leadership with our seniors this year, boys and girls both. Everybody's just really excited. You can just tell. Everybody's a team player. They do a lot of rally backs for the kids that aren't quite as fast. They're just good kids.
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4: Here's the weatherology forecast on 92 Rock. Mix of clouds and sun today, showers and storms in the area. Highs top out near 80 degrees. Winds turn to the west-northwest around 5 miles per hour. Tonight, any showers and storms end early, otherwise mostly cloudy. Lows drop to 60. And then a slight chance for afternoon showers and storms Wednesday, and highs climb to the upper 70s. I'm meteorologist Phil Jensko.
0: 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Like us on Facebook. You never know what you'll see.
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8: 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Thursday, Shiny Top Brewing has Jake Rossow and Lance Rossow taking the stage at 7-ish. 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The nation's number one ZZ Top tribute, ZZ KC, will be playing at the 6th Annual Veterans Appreciation Event at Lower Joe Sheldon Park in Humboldt on Saturday. And it's Mimosa Sunday at River Valley Orchards Winery and Distillery with Jared Benson from 1 till 3. 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
6: When the storm clouds build in central Iowa, we'll keep you informed with the Severe Weather Advisor on 92 Rock. 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
7: Here's the weatherology forecast on 92 Rock. Mix of clouds and sun today, showers and storms in the area. Highs top out near 80 degrees. Winds turn to the west-northwest around 5 miles per hour. Tonight, any showers and storms end early, otherwise mostly cloudy. Lows drop to 60. And then a slight chance for afternoon showers and storms Wednesday, and highs climb to the upper 70s. I'm meteorologist Phil Jensko.
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1: I'm Joe Jaden with the Connoisseur Media Sports Update. Iowa Central football is preseason ranked 15th in the NJCAA Division I rankings. This will be their first season under new coach Colby Cratch. Iowa Central hosts Butler Community College of Kansas on August 29th at 12 o'clock. Iowa Central volleyball is preseason ranked 10th in the NJCAA Division II poll. The Tritons were 31-9 a year ago, finishing 9th in the country. It was their 6th consecutive trip to the national tournament. Iowa Central opens their campaign on Thursday at Rockford, Illinois, when they take on Muskegon Community College at 2:30 and St. John's River State College at 4:30. St. Edmund girls tennis yesterday defeats Charles City in a home duel 7-2. The Gales now 2-0 on the season. The Gales back in action today at Clear Lake at 4:30. Fort Dodge girls tennis entertains Des Moines Hoover in a 10 a.m. duel. Fort Dodge boys golf opens their season at Fort Dodge Country Club at 3:30 in a triangular against Des Moines East and Des Moines North. Fort Dodge girls swimming is in training, getting ready for the 2026 season, which gets underway on August 29th at the Mason City Riverhawk Invitational at 10 a.m. The Dodgers have 5 seniors, 3 juniors, 5 sophomores, 8 freshmen, and 4 eighth graders this season. State qualifier Carly Pearson returns, who was in the 100 backstroke a year ago, and Kylan Lebensky from the 200 free relay from 2 years ago. Dodger coach Ashley Beaumont talked about how training camp's been looking.
2: We're looking great. I mean, we've almost tripled in size, going from 10 girls to 25 girls this season, and a great leadership class. So we're ready to be competitive and to swim fast this season. I think we're definitely going to be one of the top teams in the Iowa Alliance Conference. I think we're going to be going up for that conference championship this year. So I'm excited for that.
1: South Central Calhoun Cross Country is under new leadership this year and first-year coach Allie Batts. The Titans have 8 boys out and 8 girls out this season. They get their season underway at the Southeast Valley Invite in Gowrie on August 27th. Coach Batts talked about how things have been looking.
3: I'm really excited to start this year. We've got a lot of kids that are super excited. They're wanting to run. I let them kind of have a little breather this summer, so they're very excited to get on the course. Great leadership with our seniors this year, boys and girls, both. Everybody's just really excited. You can just tell. Everybody's a team player. They do a lot of rally backs for the kids that aren't quite as fast. They're just good kids.
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4: Here's the weatherology forecast on 92 Rock. Mix of clouds and sun today, showers and storms in the area. Highs top out near 80 degrees. Winds turn to the west-northwest around 5 miles per hour. Tonight, any showers and storms end early, otherwise mostly cloudy. Lows drop to 60. And then a slight chance for afternoon showers and storms Wednesday, and highs climb to the upper 70s. I'm meteorologist Phil Jensko.
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0: want to take the hot rod out this weekend. Just polish her up and it's not supposed to rain.
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0: Only a few places have high octane gas, and I live on the north side. I have to go all the way across town to get gas.
1: No, you don't. Clark Star Convenience has 91.
0: The Clark's in the corner of North 22nd Street?
1: Yep, that's the one. They have high octane gas. I get it there all the time.
0: Nice.
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4: 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Thursday, Shiny Top Brewing has Jake Rossow and Lance Rossow taking the stage at 7-ish. 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It's Friday Night Live at O'Goody's Irish Pub with Brittany Sword from 8 to 11. The nation's number one ZZ Top tribute, ZZ KC, will be playing at the 6th Annual Veterans Appreciation Event at Lower Joe Sheldon Park in Humboldt on Saturday. And it's Mimosa Sunday at River Valley Orchards Winery and Distillery with Jared Benson from 1 till 3. 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
12: Here's a look at your weatherology forecast on 92 Rock. For today, a chance for scattered showers and storms, otherwise partial sunshine at times, with high temperatures working up into the upper 70s to near 80. And for tonight, mostly cloudy, a low of 61. For Wednesday, partly sunny skies, a high of 78. Slight chance for an afternoon storm Thursday, upper 70s. From the Weatherology Weather Center, I'm meteorologist Michael Carroll.
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0: Here's a look at your weatherology forecast on 92 Rock. For today, a chance for scattered showers and storms, otherwise partial sunshine at times, with high temperatures working up into the upper 70s to near 80. Then for tonight, mostly cloudy, a low of 61. For Wednesday, partly sunny skies, a high of 78. Slight chance for an afternoon storm Thursday, upper 70s. From the Weatherology Weather Center, I'm meteorologist Michael Carroll.
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16: Here's a look at your weatherology forecast on 92 Rock. For today, a chance for scattered showers and storms, otherwise partial sunshine at times, with high temperatures working up into the upper 70s to near 80. Then for tonight, mostly cloudy, a low of 61. For Wednesday, partly sunny skies, a high of 78. Slight chance for an afternoon storm Thursday, upper 70s. From the Weatherology Weather Center, I'm meteorologist Michael Carroll.
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7: 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Thursday, Shiny Top Brewing has Jake Rossow and Lance Rossow taking the stage at 7-ish. 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
10: Here's a look at your weatherology forecast on 92 Rock. For today, a chance for scattered showers and storms, otherwise partial sunshine at times, with high temperatures working up into the upper 70s to near 80. And for tonight, mostly cloudy, a low of 61. For Wednesday, partly sunny skies, a high of 78. Slight chance for an afternoon storm Thursday, upper 70s. From the Weatherology Weather Center, I'm meteorologist Michael Carroll.
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1: I'm Joe Jaden with the Connoisseur Media Sports Update. Iowa Central football is preseason ranked 15th in the NJCAA Division I rankings. This will be their first season under new coach Colby Cratch. Iowa Central hosts Butler Community College of Kansas on August 29th at 12 o'clock. Iowa Central volleyball is preseason ranked 10th in the NJCAA Division II poll. The Tritons were 31-9 a year ago, finishing 9th in the country. It was their 6th consecutive trip to the national tournament. Iowa Central opens their campaign on Thursday at Rockford, Illinois, when they take on Muskegon Community College at 2:30 and St. John's River State College at 4:30. St. Edmund girls tennis yesterday defeats Charles City in a home duel 7-2. The Gales now 2-0 on the season. The Gales back in action today at Clear Lake at 4:30. Fort Dodge girls tennis entertains Des Moines Hoover in a 1 o'clock duel. Fort Dodge boys golf opens their season at Fort Dodge Country Club at 3:30 in a triangular against Des Moines East and Des Moines North. Fort Dodge girls swimming is in training, getting ready for the 2026 season, which gets underway on August 29th at the Mason City Riverhawk Invitational at 10 a.m. The Dodgers have 5 seniors, 3 juniors, 5 sophomores, 8 freshmen, and 4 eighth graders this season. State qualifier Carly Pearson returns, who was in the 100 backstroke a year ago, and Kylan Lebensky from the 200 free relay from 2 years ago. Dodger coach Ashley Beaumont talked about how training camp's been looking.
2: We're looking great. I mean, we've almost tripled in size, going from 10 girls to 25 girls this season, and a great leadership class. So we're ready to be competitive and to swim fast this season. I think we're definitely going to be one of the top teams in the Iowa Alliance Conference. I think we're going to be going up for that conference championship this year. So I'm excited for that.
1: South Central Calhoun Cross Country is under new leadership this year and first-year coach Allie Batts. The Titans have 8 boys out and 8 girls out this season. They get their season underway at the Southeast Valley Invite in Gowrie on August 27th. Coach Batts talked about how things have been looking.
3: I'm really excited to start this year. We've got a lot of kids that are super excited. They're wanting to run. I let them kind of have a little breather this summer, so they're very excited to get on the course. Great leadership with our seniors this year, boys and girls, both. Everybody's just really excited. You can just tell. Everybody's a team player. They do a lot of rally backs for the kids that aren't quite as fast. They're just good kids.
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4: Here's a look at your weatherology forecast on 92 Rock. For today, a chance for scattered showers and storms, otherwise partial sunshine at times, with high temperatures working up into the upper 70s to near 80. And for tonight, mostly cloudy, a low of 61. For Wednesday, partly sunny skies, a high of 78. Slight chance for an afternoon storm Thursday, upper 70s. From the Weatherology Weather Center, I'm meteorologist Michael Carroll.
0: 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Like us on Facebook. 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
6: Here's the weatherology forecast on 92 Rock. Slight chance for storms this afternoon. Otherwise, sunshine mixed with clouds at times. Highs level off around 80. Winds out of the west, 5 to 10 miles per hour. Lows dip down to about 61. Tonight, slight chance for storms. A mix of clouds and sun. Tomorrow, slight chance for storms. Highs level off around 79. From the Weatherology Weather Center, I'm meteorologist Jennifer Wojcicki.
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15: Here's the weatherology forecast on 92 Rock. Slight chance for storms this afternoon. Otherwise, sunshine mixed with clouds at times. Highs level off around 80. Winds out of the west, 5 to 10 miles per hour. Lows dip down to about 61. Tonight, slight chance for storms. A mix of clouds and sun. Tomorrow, slight chance for storms. Highs level off around 79. From the Weatherology Weather Center, I'm meteorologist Jennifer Wojcicki.
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Hey, how are you? 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Very happy to be with you. 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Awesome. Yeah. 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Ask your parents how it works. 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All that remains. 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

0: Here's the weatherology forecast on 92 Rock. Slight chance for storms this afternoon. Otherwise, sunshine mixed with clouds at times. Daytime highs approaching 80. Winds out of the west, 5 to 10 miles per hour. Mainly cloudy skies expected tonight. Slight chance for storms. Lows level off around 62. Sunshine mixed with clouds at times. Tomorrow, highs level off around 80. From the Weatherology Weather Center, I'm staff meteorologist Laura Lockwood.
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92 Rock, commercial-free 92-minute rock block, Silent Planet there, Antimatter. Got some Danko Jones coming up soon, and Bullet for My Valentine, and heck, even Billy Idol's on the way. How about now, Wes Scantlin and the crew, Puddle of Mud, Blurry, Past, Present, Powerful.

92 Rock, to make a confession, I have cut the tags off mattresses before. Breaking the law, breaking the... Yeah. I'll admit to that one. Feds come knocking down my door. I'll probably regret it. 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

0: to rock. I got a very serious question for you. How many times do you typically use a bath towel before washing it? Over 24,000 Americans were polled, and the number one answer was two or three times. 40% of people agreed. I agree as well. Two, three times, yeah. It does get a bit weird, though. Second most popular answer, 20% of the vote, was washing it after four or five uses. The clean freaks out there, 13% of folks wash it after every use. Which, yeah, I mean, that's a lot of laundry, but nice, fresh, clean towel always feels great. There are 10% of people that won't wash it until seven or more times. And that's too long. That is way too long. What's the point of showering if you're just going to dry off with a moldy, gross towel? It's 92 Rock.
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0: Metallica Cyanide on 92 Rock. 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
9: Here's the weatherology forecast on 92 Rock. Slight chance for storms this afternoon. Otherwise, cloudy skies with a few peaks of sun. Daytime highs approaching 80. Westerly winds 5 to 10 miles per hour. Mainly cloudy skies expected tonight. Slight chance for storms. Lows dip down to about 62. A mix of clouds and sun tomorrow. Daytime highs approaching 80. From the Weatherology Weather Center, I'm staff meteorologist Laura Lockwood.
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Don't miss the Regional Rock Hour presented by Crave Tattoo Friday at 5. Going to be a fun one as always. There's Filter now on 92 Rock.

Tom Petty, Free Fallin' on 92 Rock. You ever seen the Fort Dodge Tom Petty? His name's Evan Pratt. He's a nice young lad who plays some pretty cool tunes. You ever get a chance to check Evan out, make sure you do so. Haven't had anything submitted for the Regional Rock Hour yet, but always keeping my eye on that inbox. Yeah, if you got a band, you got some music you want to share with the world, feel free to hit me up on our Facebook page, or you can check out our website, yourfortdodge.com. My contact info is also there. Five Finger Death Punch, 92 Rock.

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0: Nonpoint with Underdog on 92 Rock, past, present, powerful. It's the end of an era. 7-Up changed its formula. It's no longer lemon lime soda. It's lime lemon soda. They say that Gen Z, they're going more for that lime flavor than the lemon. They want the fresh zest rather than the sour lemon. I guess, whatever. I mean, I like lime. I like lemon, too. Apparently, there's not much of a difference. It's just a little more lime forward. I don't know if you've ever put lime flavoring in a soda, but it depends on the soda. I'm not, like, big on with Coca-Cola or anything, but Sprite, say, which is already lemon-lime, it's really good. So I think this is, you know, it's fine. Who cares? I call it 8-Up. If you're going to change it, yeah, change the number. 92 Rock.
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0: Breaking Benjamin on 92 Rock. Lacey Sturm helping out Dear Agony. Back in 2020, Brad Pitt was publicly thanking Bradley Cooper for helping him get sober. Now this year, 2026, Brad Pitt's drinking again. In a new Esquire interview, he says, quote, "I was sober for 7 years, then I got back off the wagon in a more restrained manner. I got overconfident a couple times, went, yep, no good for me, not in big quantities." He says he can have a few glasses of wine, can't have a lot, has to be professional about it. And yeah, he really opened up to Esquire about some personal stuff. And it's a dangerous game he's playing. You know, if it gets that bad, but hey, none of my business. If you want to make it yours, check out the entertainment news section at yourfortdodge.com. 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

0: 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Check out a weather forecast soon. Save yourself the hassle of tying down the hatches. I think we're fine. The hatches need battening down? I don't think so, but we'll double check with weatherology here pretty darn quick. 92 Rock.
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2: 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They have high octane gas. 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
8: Here's the weatherology forecast on 92 Rock. Mainly cloudy skies expected tonight with a slight chance for storms. Lows dip down to about 62. Northwesterly winds around 5 miles per hour. Sunshine mixed with clouds at times tomorrow. Daytime highs approaching 80. Lows level off around 59. Tomorrow night, mainly clear. Low 80s Thursday and Friday with a slight chance for storms Thursday. From the Weatherology Weather Center, I'm staff meteorologist Laura Lockwood.
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Christmas time, they should change it to Santanized. What am I doing here? Oh, yeah. Rocking, rolling, and whatnot. It's Seven Dust.

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1: Here's the weatherology forecast on 92 Rock. Mainly cloudy skies expected tonight with a slight chance for storms. Lows dip down to about 62. Northwesterly winds around 5 miles per hour. Sunshine mixed with clouds at times. Tomorrow, daytime highs approaching 80. Lows level off around 59. Tomorrow night, mainly clear. Low 80s Thursday and Friday with a slight chance for storms Thursday. From the Weatherology Weather Center, I'm staff meteorologist Laura Lockwood.
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Talk about a super group, slash Duff McCrary and Chad Smith all on the McKagan. Duff McCrary. That's Bear McCrary. It's been a long week. Happy Tuesday. Bad Omens. 92 Rock.

0: Born on 92 Rock, start the healing. If you have kids who are heading back to school, here's some tips to help keep them healthy and thriving during the school year. Set a routine. Kids tend to stay up late in the summer, so adjusting a new sleep schedule when school starts can be hard at first. The trick is to set your kid's bedtime about 15 minutes earlier each night until you reach the point that works with their school schedule. Get a checkup. If your kids haven't had their annual physical yet, time to do that. Also, make sure the school has any medications they need on hand and that your emergency contact info is up to date. Now, make healthy lunches. You know, I think the Fort Dodge schools do pretty good about that. But if you're making them for your kids, a good rule of thumb is to pack a lunch with whole grain protein, a fruit, a veggie, and dairy, like yogurt or milk. Always pack a drink like water, too. You know, hydration. And finally, encourage physical activity. You know, laptops, tablets, and cell phones, big part of the day for most kids, even at school. So to balance out all that screen time, make sure that physical activity is also a regular part of the day. Gotta get out. Gotta get that exercise and fresh air. Very important for kids. And adults, too. Come on. Get up. 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

0: STP, Big Empty on 92 Rock. If you're in the market for a particular car, might want to jump on it. Last week, Edmunds announced a handful of vehicles that are being discontinued after this year. And the Ford Escape is one of them. Been a good 25 years for that Ford Escape. But no more. Volkswagen ID 4, it's an electric SUV that's already headed for retirement. Jaguar F-Pace. This is the final internal combustion engine for Jaguar's gas-powered era. They're moving to an all-electric lineup. The Toyota GR Supra. GR Supra, no more after Toyota's partnership with BMW came to an end. 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But hey, they don't make the Ford Model T anymore either, you know? They sometimes just move past them. Well, coming up soon, top five discontinued cars that should be brought back on 92 Rock.
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0: The Purple Guilt Trippin', a new one from them on 92 Rock. Well, now that we know which cars will be discontinued after this year, let's revisit those that have been disappeared from the past and whether that was the right call. Today's list is the top five discontinued cars that should be brought back. Number five, the Volkswagen Beetle. So lovable, so fun, so tiny. The car equivalent of Kevin Hart. Number four, the Yugo. The irony was that when you turn the key, you don't go. Number three, the Cadillac Eldorado. Remember Pimp My Ride? The Cadillac Eldorado was the pimp's ride. Number two, the El Camino. Some people think it's a car. Other people think it's a truck. And then there's people with chest hair that think it's a vibe. And finally, the number one discontinued car that should come back. The Pontiac Aztec. People who see it will say, hey, you got that car from Breaking Bad. They'll immediately add, why? But you can ignore that part. 92 Rock. Me.
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7: Here's the weatherology forecast on 92 Rock. Mainly cloudy skies expected tonight with a slight chance for storms. Lows dip down to about 62. Northwesterly winds around 5 miles per hour. Sunshine mixed with clouds at times tomorrow. Daytime highs approaching 80. Lows level off around 59. Tomorrow night, mainly clear. Low 80s Thursday and Friday, with a slight chance for storms Thursday. From the Weatherology Weather Center, I'm staff meteorologist Laura Lockwood.

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Zeppelin on 92 Rock, Over the Hills and Far Away. 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

0: Trey, you all for you on 92 Rock. Have you ever suggested your friends meet you at Taco Bell rather than Chipotle just because you didn't want to pronounce Chipotle wrong? Pretty sure that's how you say it. Anyway, new survey, 45% of travelers admit they'll avoid going to a destination because they can't confidently pronounce. Reykjavik, Iceland is one of them. Chamonix, France. There's other ones that I don't even want to talk about because I can't pronounce. They're in like Spain and Italy and Slovenia. Maybe that's a good way for the locals to keep the tourists out is by just making it a hard to pronounce word. I don't know. 21% fear the embarrassment of being corrected. Not me. If I go to a foreign country, I like to make sure I have an American flag, you know, on my shirt. I mean, I try to have like a little belly sticking out too. Maybe bring some brewskis. Let them know I'm American. 92 Rock.
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0: King Alexandria, Psycho on 92 Rock. Going to be a very fun party Saturday. Well, it's an event, really, an appreciation event. 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
11: Here's the weatherology forecast on 92 Rock. Mainly cloudy skies expected tonight with a slight chance for storms. Lows dip down to about 62. Northwesterly winds around 5 miles per hour. Sunshine mixed with clouds at times tomorrow. Daytime highs approaching 80. Lows level off around 59 tomorrow night. Mainly clear. Low 80s Thursday and Friday with a slight chance for storms Thursday. From the Weatherology Weather Center, I'm staff meteorologist Laura Lockwood.
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Prince. Remember me on 92 Rock, past, present, powerful. I'm Mason. I'm hitting the bricks. I hope you have a great rest of your Tuesday evening. I'm going to leave you with Alice in Chains, Angry Chair, 92 Rock. I'll see myself out.

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